0: 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Repito, 654-490-109 o al email radiopaquitofm@gmail.com. 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
2: Thank you all very much. New York City has always been very good to this band, and we thank you all very much. Right from when we first started out, we always found it very much at home in New York City, because y'all are so good in this land. Yeah, and this, I want to have a friend of ours come and join us here. Yeah, we've been meeting him in New York City for a long time. Very good friend of ours gonna get up on stage with us for a couple of tunes, Mr. Warren Haynes.

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And I ain't that picture in your head of all these modern-day wannabes. I'm just proud that I can say

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Well, every time I see a woman, well, Lord, it sure does make me think of mine. On my conscience, and Lord is worrying my troubled mind.

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I'm trying to remember what my name is. 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

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I like it when everybody can hear it. 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

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It was called Old Man. 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Because I like all of the ladies. 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
0: Go ahead.

0: 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I want it all over the world. Yes, now we gotta have a few volunteers to come up here and dance in this section here. Y'all are too far. Who's ready? Okay, there's Cat right here. All right, there we go. There's two. Can we get a few girls out of here? Do the girls like to dance here? Here's one brave lady. All right, I'm going down here. Yeah, we gotta have more than that. Y'all too shy. We got five people out here to dance. We can do better than that. Come on, y'all don't want to come out and dance? Well, then come on. Come on. That's right. Now, I know you folks love to dance, the rock and roll. That's half the fun. There you go. There you are. There's all the girls are right there. They're dying to be danced with. There you go. Oh, there you go. This guy's ready. He's ready. Okay, now we got one girl for all these guys to dance. Either y'all got bad breath or you ugly guy. Here's a lady. Here we go. There we go. Now we're getting it. We're gonna have a little fun here tonight. That's the idea. Okay, we're getting there. That's cool for right now.
1: Come on, do it.
0: Okay, I'll do it. Cat is demanding. I'll tell you. He's not quitting. He's demanding.
2: You with me?

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I might even let go of that credit card for a minute. I'm gonna cook dinner tonight. After dinner, babe, would you like me to draw you a hot tub? Put some smell good might even be room for me.